104 with the studio time. This is 107 FM Rainbow, and this is your friend and RJ Shom right here with your favorite show, Rainbow Rhythms, right here on the 2nd of October, the first Friday of September, and we are celebrating the Braveheart moment. Of course, Captain Smith Macha, how many of you haven't heard of him? I'm sure about it. All of you know by now that this courageous Braveheart pilot saved lives of 174 passengers right there in that Fly Dubai flight, which was going from Dubai to Tel Aviv. Of course, Smith Macha, as we know, that is of Indian origin, and exactly 40 years back in 1986, there was another Braveheart, a cabin crew, Nirja Banot, who saved lives from the hijackers, although she had to give up her life. Now, this is Rainbow Rhythm. That was a quick Braveheart moment. A reminder for all of you that life is precious and service is what means the most as far as the birthday celebration of Mahatma Gandhi is concerned. Mahatma Gandhi said that the greatest of all is service to the mankind. Of course, it's the birthday of Lal Bahadur Shastri as well. So, celebrating all the birthdays today, and along with Sting at 75, we have been playing, rather I have been playing his songs, starting from Morning Buzz to Golden Melodies and right now When We Dance. Let's enjoy the next 1 hour of non-stop dance music to make you groove along on this Friday afternoon with your friend RJ Shom, and we start with Sting.

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Rainbow, this is your friend and RJ Shom right here till 2 p.m. Making you dance along to the Friday beats.

Yes, indeed. It was a Braveheart moment for Captain Smith Mutcher. And of course, 40 years back, it was Neeraj Banot who saved lives. That's what the essence of the service which India as a country teaches the world. The whole world looks at India as a country who serves and a country which is famous for hospitality, popularly known as the tourism capital of the world. 1:32 by the studio time, time for a short break, and I'll be back on the other side of Rainbow Rhythms, Friday Beats, only for your listening pleasure. For those of you who tuned in late, this is 107 FM, The Real Radio.

make way for another P, the most energetic Prince. Of course, left the world almost 10 years back, but his music remains as popular and as sexy as ever.

charming prince out there. I feel for you. I love you. Yes, we love all you listeners out there who are tuned in. 20 more minutes of solid Friday beats on Rainbow Rhythm coming your way. So fasten your seatbelts and wear your dancing shoes. Let's enjoy. Maria, Maria.

while the rhythm takes on. Tomorrow, 3rd of October, the Samba is in Calcutta. The team of Brazil will be playing a charity match against India, and it will be in the Salt Lake Stadium. So that's going to be a real moment of music and football coming together. It's always music when Brazil plays. So enjoy the game for those of you who are going to the ground. But for the time being, it's the RJ's choice for one of the most one-sing wonder bands right there in the 80s. Fine Young Cannibals coming home with Johnny Come Home.

once again played after a long, long time. That was Madonna with Beautiful Stranger. It's almost time for me to say ciao on this edition of Rainbow Rhythms. I hope you enjoyed every bit of it. For those of you who are regular listeners of 107 FM Rainbow, Rainbow Rhythm come to you every afternoon from 1:02 to 2 p.m. A solid 1 hour rhythmic journey for all the music lovers. Let me remind you at this point of time, I'll be back once again on the second Sunday of October, which is 11th of October, with your favorite shows starting from Morning Buzz to Golden Melodies to Rainbow Rhythms, with more tributes, with more trivia, with more stories, with more dedications, and of course, with more and more music. So don't quit. All India Radio, Akashwani 100.1 and 107 FM Rainbow. I'll leave you with two back-to-back songs to take you back in time in the glorious 80s and 90s. This is Shom saying ciao and a very happy

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1: Right, and in boxing, very quick updates coming to you. The best news of the day for all our listeners who are tuning into Akashvani right now, ki Bharat ki Lovlina Borgohain also bagged the gold medal by defeating China's Bao Zi in the women's 75 kilogram gold medal bout at the Asian Games today. A beautiful birthday present for the birthday girl, who also scripted history by becoming only the second Indian woman boxer to win an Asian Games gold medal after the legendary MC Mary Kom. Unke saath saath Parveen Hooda also held a nerve in a closely fought final against Chen Nien Chen, and she was also able to win her bout by a 3-2 split decision and secured the gold medal in the women's 65 kilogram category. And then finally we saw Ankush Pangal also up against Kim Min Seong in the men's 80 kilogram final bout, where he was able to defeat him straight down 4-0 and thereby bring in the gold medal for India.
0: Aur bahut sunahra akshan hai, isi samay Ankush Pangal ke gale mein swarn padak pehnaya ja raha hai aur rashtragan ki dhun baj rahi hai Japan mein.
1: With that, it's a wrap from me, Sakshi Manwala and Anupa Pathak. For now, we'll be tuning in back again at 5:30 p.m. with all the live updates of the ongoing Asian Games 2026. For now, thank you so much for tuning in. 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

Imagine standing in the middle of a massive, bustling railway station. But you're not looking even eye-to-eye level with the crowds. You are looking up. All you see is a forest of legs rushing past. You hear the deafening roar of the engines, the blast of the horn, the overlapping announcements in a language you do not even understand. Now imagine you are only 5 years old. You are thousands of kilometers away from your mother and you do not even know the name of your hometown. That chilling, heart-stopping reality is exactly where we begin tonight. Welcome to Cinemagic. I'm Arjun Sukanya and it is a beautiful Friday evening, this 2nd of October. You are tuned in to 107 MHz FM Rainbow and today we are stepping into a true story that defies all odds. We are tracing the dusty tracks of the 2016 masterpiece, Lion. It is a film that starts with a tiny, terrified heartbeat in a massive country and expands into a global, decades-long search for identity. Well, friends, settle in, turn up the volume, and let me take you there. Let us start this journey with a track to set the mood right here on Cinemagic.

The sheer brilliance of Lion lies in its opening act and the incredible journey that follows. We first follow little Saru, who falls asleep on a decommissioned train while waiting for his older brother, only to wake up thundering across the Indian landscape, doors locked, completely trapped inside an empty carriage. When he finally steps off, he's in Calcutta, a city of millions, yet for a five-year-old who only speaks Hindi in a Bengali-speaking metropolis, it is an absolute desert of isolation. You watch him navigate the imposing steel structure of the Howrah Bridge and evade shadows in the gritty, overwhelming scale of the world pressing down on him. The film shifts gears beautifully in its second act when Saru is adopted by an Australian couple. Suddenly, the cinematography trades the chaotic, saturated streets of India for the cool, sweeping, quiet coastlines of Tasmania. Fast forward 20 years and we meet the adult Saru played by Dev Patel. He is confident, loved and completely assimilated. But there is a fracture in his identity. He carries the heavy guilt of his privilege, knowing his biological mother and brother might still be searching the tracks for him. You know, how a single scent or taste can instantly transport you through time. For Saru, it is the sight of jalebis at a friend's party in Melbourne that unlocks a vault of suppressed memories. Suddenly, the urge to find his home becomes an absolute obsession. Armed with nothing but fragmented memories of a water tower and a train station starting with the letter B, he turns to Google Earth. Watching him pin virtual markers across the subcontinent, calculating train speeds from the 1980s, is a thrilling modern detective story fueled by pure, desperate love. Well, friends, let us pause the cinematic reel for a moment and drift into another melody.

You know, friends, the climax of Lion is not built on big explosions or dramatic speeches. It is built on dust, memory, and a narrow alleyway in a town called Ganesh Talai. When Saru finally walks down that street, recognizing the uneven walls and the doorway of his childhood, the emotional payoff is staggering. The reunion with his biological mother transcends language entirely. And as the screen fades to black at the end of the film, text appears revealing exactly why the movie is called Lion. Little Saru had been mispronouncing his own name for years. His actual name was Sheru, which translates to lion. It is a quiet, devastatingly beautiful revelation about the fierce survival of a five-year-old boy roaring quietly against the vastness of the world. Friends, before we wrap up this incredible journey, I want to organically remind you that our evening together does not end here. I will be back at 7:10 p.m. with Western Waves on 100.1 MHz FM Gold. And I would love for you to join me there for some fantastic tracks to keep your Friday night moving. Well, friends, it has been an absolute privilege walking through the cinematic landscape with you tonight. I'm RJ Sukanya signing off from this edition of Cinemagic. Thank you for listening, for imagining, and for sharing the magic of the movies with me. Have a wonderful evening, and I will catch you on the other side.